0: Lingo Nance met 24/7 Slave to the Music.
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It's gonna leave you in pieces, all alone with your demons. And I know that we need this, but I've been too afraid to follow through.